0: Another hemisphere. Somebody tell them people Mr. Hem is here.
1: Whoa, whoa, whoa, whoa, whoa, whoa.
0: Mr. Hem is here.
1: Whoa, whoa, whoa, whoa, whoa,
2: whoa. Mr. Hem is here. Shouts to the homie T.I. Song number 8 right here on 93 Point to the Beat, man. You're Shirley Wiz, kid up in your ear. Keeping this countdown moving.
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0: Going up with Burna Boy right there, WGFT. That song number four tonight for the top 8 at 8 right here on 93.2 The Beat. Keeping it moving.
1: Number 3.
0: Here's Mariah the Scientist, Callie Uchis. Is it a crime?

0: right, phone lines wide open. I'm giving away a 4-pack of tickets to Winning Wednesday, right? So you could be winning right before back to school. A 4-pack of tickets for Aquatica Orlando. It's all about Aqua Glow. That's going to be popping off select nights through September. So you can skip the heat, skip the long lines, and go vibe out with the fam or the gang. It don't matter, man. Pick up your phone right now. Be the 9th caller. Tell me the phrase that pays. I'll get you right. 93.3 to be jams, representing hip-hop and R&B flavor. 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All right, 904-696-2328. 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

0: 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Home of the Breakfast Club. I'm DJ WizKid. Coming up next, I'm going to turn you up a little bit. I'm going live in the mix. It's all about the WizKid show. Got to big up my brother, DJ Kool-Aid. He's joining in as well, starting at 10 o'clock. For Kool-Aid taking over too, man. So we're going to turn you up. One thing's for sure. We're going to do it for the cancers. We're going to do it for the birthday people. We're going to do it for somebody who's just riding with me, sliding with me on a late night. Tap in on my Instagram page at DJ WIZ. K-I-D-D, shoot me a DM. Let me know what song you want to hear. Let me know what birthday it is, too. We represent. All right? In the meantime, between time, you might as well turn me up. Get comfortable, because I'm about to rise. It's the beat, baby.
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1: 9. 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

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At least it's what my mom says. 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Money's not an object. 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

0: The hemisphere. 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
1: Whoa, whoa, whoa, whoa, whoa, whoa.
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1: Whoa, whoa, whoa, whoa, whoa, whoa.
0: Mr. Hem.
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Yep, Snotty 3 pointed to beat. I'm DJ Wizkid. Got Chris Brown, Bryson Tiller, depends. Popping off, coming up next. But one thing I've been seeing a lot is a lot of people using his audio on TikTok and Instagram for reels. Yeah, it's that Brent Faiyaz right here. It's called Butterflies.

Study 3.3 to Bean. I'm DJ Wizkid. Got Young Miami. Spin that coming up next.

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2: 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That's for all my scammers and my kid money.

five. You know, it's the Wiz Kid show. Someone play a little bit of everything around here, man. We still sliding, though. On the late night, it's 93 Pointed to Beat. I'm DJ Wiz Kid, keeping it going. Let's do Rihanna and Drake.

Maybe we can get some new Rihanna music. She performed with Jay-Z. Maybe she'll just drop a single or something. It's 93 Point to the Beat. Let's do Chris Brown, Obvious, popping up after this Mariah Sciences. Sometimes.

0: 93.2 to be jams, representing hip hop and R&B. Home of the Breakfast Club. I'm DJ WizKid. Coming up next, I got that Yay, Lauryn Hill. I can't wait. It's a vibe right there, man. And the sample's dope, too. Nonetheless, though, we bringing this cash back for you tomorrow morning. We got the bag. And we trying to break you off with some cash. We're talking $1,000. But we give away this money literally 9 times a day. From 9 a.m. to 5 p.m. You're going to hear a keyword play right here on your radio. Every single hour. That's your chance to get that money. My mom even asked me the other day. She's like, baby, is this money real? Yes, mom, it's real. I told my mom that. I'm telling you the same thing. I see the winners. I see it. But you got to play to win. So here's the key. Enter these keywords in. If you're chosen, we'll call you from an unknown caller ID. 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All right? 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
1: Whoa, whoa, whoa, whoa, whoa, whoa.
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2: Yeah,
0: hey,
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This Throwback Thursday. And listen, I'm letting you know right now, I got music on the way from K-Dot and SZA with Luther. I got some Beyonce coming up for you with Partition this hour. Right now, let's get to the music with my girl Tyler. Here's Is It Love on the beat.

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2: Yeah.

Man, 50 Cent and Leon Thomas, brand new joint called No One Told Us. I got some Gunna and Burna Boy on deck this hour with WGFT, and I got some Aaliyah coming up for you as well. But right now, Duval, we're getting back to music right here with my man Chris Breezy, his Residuals on the beat.

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Dr. the People's Choice, kicking it with you right here on the Throwback Thursday. And of course, don't forget, I got more of your favorite hip-hop and R&B on the way for you right here on The Beat. But don't forget, October 3rd, Saturday, October 3rd, make sure you join us for our 11th annual Law Offices of Ron Show, Sister Strut. 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So it's all about the Sister Strut. So make sure you get registered right now at 933thebeatjams.com. Big shouts. The

Turn that midnight all on this Throwback Thursday. And of course, I got music on the way from Drake with Janice, STFU. I got some Johnny Venus on the way, brand new music called I Want You Back. And I got some Future on the way, but turn on the lights. But let's get back to music right now with homie Leon Thomas, his Mutt on the beat.

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0: Mr. Him is here. 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Mr. Him.
1: That's new from my man T.I. the Kane, baby. It's called Mr. Him on the beat. I love that joint. But listen, we got Young Miami on over. We're going to spend that this hour. I got a little throwback from Player Circle in Louisiana coming up for you with Duffel Bag Boy as well. Right now, here's my man Brent Fayez. New music on the beat. It's called Butterflies.

One hip hop and R&B coming at you this hour from Cardi B and Megan Thee Stallion with WAP. I got some Tims on the way this hour and new music from Drake with Too Hard for the Radio. But right now, let's get back to the music right here on the BEA to the T. Marauder Scientist, he's Burning Blue.

line for the night right here on this Throwback Thursday. But of course, I'll be back inside your airways at 5 o'clock in the mix for that 5 o'clock takeover with T-Roy. Until then, have a wonderful rest of your night. I got music on the way from Junior Choi with To the Moon, so Dave and Tim's on the way with Rain Dance, new music there, and also.

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Represent hip-hop and R&B, 93.3 Jams. What's up? It's Ariel with you on this Thursday morning. Your chance to win $1,000 is coming up later this morning. Let's talk more. Drake.

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1: I'ma stay rapping my real. That is some shit I'm gonna do. Fuck all the commas. 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Let's fuck all some commas. Do this shit around us. Yeah.

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1: What's up, Zaria? With you on this Thursday morning. Spooky season looks like it's closer and closer. The trailer for Crystal Lake has dropped. If you don't know what that is, I got you. Let's do it in three more songs that includes Flippa T and Young Miami next.

0: 93.3 The Beat Jams. What's up? It's Ariel. Gotta shout out my people who are locked in downtown. You are so much appreciated, darling.
1: JY, turn me up. 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

93.3 The Beat Jams. What's up, Zerial, with you on our Thursday together, the eve of New Music Friday. And you know what? I just realized DJ Khaled got a project dropping tomorrow, and he's also headed your way with Wild Thoughts next. Lots to discuss.

0: 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Yay, Lauryn Hill, keeping that music rolling on our Thursday morning together. What's up? It's Ariel, the eve of New Music Friday. And there's a couple projects out there. Now, the ones that I will eventually get around to listening to, Rick Ross, Set in Stone, that's if it actually drops. You know how Rick Ross been playing with us with the Set in Stone album, right? DJ Khaled, also Alarm of God, is going to be dropping tomorrow. What I'm most interested in is one, Steve Lacy's Oh Yeah? Question mark. Oh yeah, question mark? Hello. And Sid's Beard, not just because of how y'all been playing on Sid's Top with y'all album art, but Sid is just such a great artist, right? Also, new tomorrow, hitting the theaters, The Odyssey. As a Greek mythology nerd, hell yeah. Sign me up immediately.
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Hey, it's Ariel with you on this Thursday morning. Our favorite recession indicator is back. How's the past, friend? Talk about Olive Garden and about three more songs that includes Drake next. Right now, Coily Rae.

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Hey, it's Ariel with you on this Thursday morning with more chances for you to win $1,000. We'll talk more on three more songs. That includes Burna Boy next.

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17: Argentina and Spain will meet in Sunday's World Cup final. This after Argentina's late rally to beat England 2-1. Argentina will be trying to become the first repeat champions in 64 years. Most of baseball returns from the All-Star break tomorrow, but there is one game tonight. Phillies open the second half, hosting the Mets. And veteran NFL running back Alvin Kamara reworked his contract and is staying in New Orleans. Kamara entering his 10th season with the Saints. I'm Matt McCoy.
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1: Yeah, baby. Stop!
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1: Noticeably warm and muggy start to your Thursday here across the First Coast. Temperatures starting off into the 80s. We are going to warm up into the lower 90s with some afternoon showers, maybe a few strong thunderstorms popping off around the I-95 corridor, and then marching inland, kind of your classic sea breeze type stuff. But all eyes are on the tropics here, especially as we go through Sunday and into Monday. We're going to see an increase in showers and thunderstorms. Not a full-blown tropical system, but definitely a messy end to the upcoming weekend, thanks to a broad tropical trough moving in out of the Gulf. So, of course, continue to keep you posted with the most accurate forecast. I'm First Coast News meteorologist Robert Spetta.
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1: Noticeably warm and muggy start to your Thursday here across the First Coast. Temperatures starting off into the 80s. We are going to warm up into the lower 90s with some afternoon showers, maybe a few strong thunderstorms popping off around the I-95 corridor, and then marching inland, kind of your classic sea breeze type stuff. But all eyes are on the tropics here, and especially as we go through Sunday and into Monday, we're going to see an increase in showers and thunderstorms. Not a full-blown tropical system, but definitely a messy end to the upcoming weekend, thanks to a broad tropical trough moving in out of the Gulf. So, of course, continue to keep you posted with the most accurate forecast. I'm First Coast News meteorologist Robert Spetta.
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2: Argentina is back in the World Cup final after more late-game magic. 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
1: Noticeably warm and muggy start to your Thursday here across the First Coast. Temperatures starting off into the 80s. We are going to warm up into the lower 90s with some afternoon showers, maybe a few strong thunderstorms popping off around the I-95 corridor, and then marching inland, kind of your classic sea breeze type stuff. But all eyes are on the tropics here, and especially as we go through Sunday and into Monday, we're going to see an increase in showers and thunderstorms. Not a full-blown tropical system, but definitely a messy end to the upcoming weekend, thanks to a broad tropical trough moving in out of the Gulf. So, of course, continue to keep you posted with the most accurate forecast. I'm First Coast News meteorologist Robert Spetta.
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0: Hydration Challenge. All right, man. Dr. Fitness, how's it been going, man?
1: You know, I want to thank everybody who signed up for the challenge. We are getting a lot of people that are figuring out that, you know what? Hydration is really important because, seriously, water is the foundation of life as we know it. So when we think there can be basically no life without water.
2: That's right. That's true.
1: And so it's really important. And I think a lot of us forget about it because we totally take it for granted up until something really bad happens. Yet so many of us just don't drink nearly enough water or eat nearly enough foods that are designed to hydrate our bodies. We just aren't doing it. So if you're interested in learning more about foods that you can eat and ways that you can better hydrate your body, or even determining whether you're hydrated enough, the challenge is going to be really important for you to join. So all you need to do to join is text your name, email, and the word water to 904-236-5858. 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
29: Hey, what up, y'all? It's DJ Envy from The Breakfast Club. I'm not going to lie. I'm hyped right now. I'm getting ready to hit the red carpet on Tuesday with my guy, Curtis 50 Cent Jackson, and the cast for the premiere of Starz's new series, Fightland. This one's a family crime drama mixed with boxing, real pressure, real revenge, all in and out of the ring. I'm excited to see it first on that red carpet. And trust me, you're going to want to see this. So shout out to 50. Fightland drops July 31st, only on Star. 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

93.3 to Be Jazz, representing hip hop and R&B flavor. Hold up. Tomorrow is Friday, and we are going to Rio. Hey, man, listen, if you're celebrating your birthday, you a Cancer, I got a VIP for you. If you are just trying to be outside with your friends, tomorrow, I got a VIP for you. All you got to do is call me right now. A VIP for you and four friends and a complimentary bottle for the VIP tomorrow at Rio for the happy hour. You know, Flirt After Work starts at 6 p.m. 904-696-2328. If you

live with Dr. Fitness and Dr. McGowan in less than 7 minutes. Don't forget, it's all about the hydration challenge. You know, this is the month we learn how to drink and hydrate ourselves a little better as it's

0: right, man. Don't forget, July is all about the hydration challenge. And what else do we want to tell people about the hydration challenge?
1: It's great. You know, water is really important to life. And most people, we just take it for granted. We don't think about it. So when we think, hey, our energy level is low or we're having a hard time thinking, rarely are we thinking, you know what? It might have to do with the fact that I'm simply dehydrated.
2: Mm-hmm.
1: We're not even thinking that. Most of us don't even put that into the picture. We might grab an energy drink, and what that energy drink does, it dehydrates you more.
2: Even more.
1: Because a lot of times those energy drinks have caffeine in them, and caffeine is a dehydrator. And so instead of really helping yourself, you're giving yourself this fake energy, but the underlying challenge of you being dehydrated is not getting better. So if you're doing that, giving yourself that energy, it might be some other things you need to look at, and it could be something just as simple as you are simply not getting enough hydration in your body.
3: That goes for sodas too, right? Not just energy drinks, all that stuff.
1: You know, there is some sodas that are gonna make you more thirsty.
2: Mm-hmm.
1: And a lot of times we even eat things when we're really thirsty. So instead of us drinking, we're snacking on stuff to satisfy us when we really should be drinking, you know, some water, or eating of something that's full of hydration, like a piece of fruit instead of a bag of chips.
3: Watermelon, guys.
1: You know, with the seeds in it.
2: Mm-hmm.
1: You know, hey, all you need to do, if you're interested in figuring out what you can do to improve your hydration or even determine if hydration is a problem for you, join the challenge by texting your name, email, and the word water to 904-236-5858. That's 904-236-5858.

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it's all about Rio. And if you want to be in the building, this is your chance. Call me right now. I got a VIP for somebody celebrating their birthday, and I got a VIP for somebody who just tried to be outside. If you are one of those people, 904-696-2328, 904-696-2328, and let me hook you up for tomorrow at Rio. You know, Flirt After Work starts from 6 to 9 p.m., the happy hour. 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

0: 93.3 to Beat Man, T-Roy, Dr. Fitness, and Dr. McGowan. All right, man, listen, it's Therapeutic Thursday, and for the month of July, it's all about the hydration challenge. And a lot of people don't realize that our bodies are mainly water.
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0: Mainly water. And how does hydration affect

0: sign of dehydration, and so one of the first things that you should do is start monitoring the amount of hydration that you're getting. 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All you need to do is text your name, email, and the word water to 904-236-5858. That's 904-236-5858.
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104.3 to BJ's representing hip hop and R&B flavor. That's song number one for the 484. And that means I'm opening the door to Aquatica. All you got to do is be the knife caller right now, 904-696-2328. Tell me all the songs you heard in the 484, and I will send you down to Orlando.

0: Dr. McGowan. Yes, it's Therapeutic Thursday, but we got to see what's going on at Age Well Fitness. So what's happening at Age Well Fitness, Dr. Fitness?
1: Hey, we are over on Bay Meadows Road having a really good time supporting the people that are doing the challenge, because some people want to know how much of their body is water. And so what we do is we'll do a scan of your body. We'll give you an understanding of how much of your body is water, how much of your body is fat, how much of your body is muscle, so that you can actually see that. And when you're doing the challenge, you can get that check of what your body composition is in the beginning, and then come back at the end of the challenge and see how your body composition has changed. And most people find that when you're better hydrated, you have more muscle mass and you have less body fat. So if those are your goals, come in and you'll be able to see it happen right before your very eyes when you're able to do a scan, that you see what you were starting at, change your habits, and then see what happens in the end. So it's, you know, it's not only you're doing the right thing, you're going to be able to see the result from that by doing this challenge. And if you need additional help, you can always get the companion workbook.
2: Oh yeah, definitely. Get the workbook.
1: Yes, so there's a companion challenge workbook that gives you even more tips and allows you to write thoughts down that you're having during the challenge and, you know, hone your strategies to be a lot more successful with the challenge. And to participate in the challenge, of course, it's free. There is a small fee for the companion guide, but it's well worth it. And all you need to do is text your name, email, and the word book to 904-236-5858. That's 904-236-5858.
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But first, here's some new music from Johnny Venus.

0: 101.3 to Beat Man, T-Boy, Dr. Fitness, and Dr. McGowan. Remember, it's Therapeutic Thursday, and we got to circle the block and see what's going on in McGowan's world. All right, what's happening at McGowan's Spinal Rehabilitation Center?
1: We are treating auto accident, guys, and we're getting people feeling better. All right, so let me tell you. My thing today is don't just fix the car, fix you. All right? I'm telling you, I got to tell people, man. I had a couple patients come in this past week. And, man, I figured out they got in an accident after I got through doing the exam and all that stuff. And we started talking, man. They got in an accident 10 days ago. And I'm like, why are you? I'm talking about people that were hurt bad, you know, accidents. And they both, but this was two or three patients, right? Two or three different patients. You know, not in the same accident. And they all were like, man, I had to get my car together. I had to do this and this and that, yada, yada. I didn't know how people really, you know, they get, I guess I've been there before. People get emotionally attached to their car.
0: Yeah.
1: You know?
0: Mm-hmm.
1: People, when somebody go in there and they name their car and all that kind of stuff, man, and they... And the car that got hit, man, and beat up real bad, man, and it had his car 10 years or something. It don't even take that long, a year or two, man. People get, they are worried about their car more than their body. So what I'm telling you guys is take care of yourself. If you're ever in an auto accident, make sure you get in and get yourself seen, man. Okay, imagine this, man. Imagine you're at a stoplight. Somebody rear-ends you, okay? And you just shrug it off, okay? Drive away, you know, you don't call the police. That's another red flag, okay? Always call the police. You think you're fine, all right? Then the next morning you get out of bed and you feel a little off, okay? That's not nothing that you just shake off. You need to go get seen. You need to get seen right afterwards, but definitely if you even feel something light, you need to go and get checked out, period. Because pain doesn't always show up right there at the scene of the accident. Okay. You know,
2: not with that adrenaline.
1: It doesn't. It's not. And like I'm saying, not when you're really, really, really focused on your car and a bunch of other things. People, you guys are focused on your car, you're focused on your job, a lot of different things. None of that stuff can even work without your body. 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And you can have consistent headaches. 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

Boy right here inside your radio. Don't forget it's Therapeutic Thursday. Still got more music on the way, like new music from Jack Queese and Juvenile. It's called Lick Back. That's coming up in less than 6 minutes. But first, let me hit you with this Chris Brown.

0: Dr. McGowan. All right, man, we're about to wrap up Therapeutic Thursday, and you know it's all about the hydration challenge. Last words, Dr. Fitness.
1: Hey, remember the challenge is free. All you need to do, if you want to figure out if you're getting enough hydration, if that fatigue that you're feeling is hydration related, if the skin, if you're breaking out, if it's hydration related, all you need to do is join the challenge. Come in. You can get a scan at AgeWell Fitness to see what your body composition and how much water is in your body, or if you're below the amount of water you should have. But remember, this is a great challenge. It's going to show you a lot, especially now that it's so hot out. And a lot of us tend to sweat a lot more in July than we do at other times during the year. Remember, the challenge is free. Just text your name, email, and the word water to 904-236-5858.
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2: Get your teams together. Make sure you get your teams together. Get the workbook. You need companions. You need somebody to help you with this. This is not an easy challenge, but it's a very rewarding challenge. I had a couple people tell me this week that that had big sodas that were in my office, and they had a lot of ice in the sodas, and they said that that ice was enough water for them. That does not count as water. We're letting you know that right now, okay? Just because you got water in a big fruity drink or a soda does not mean that's not water, okay? So get your teams together, man. Just drink water, man. You're going to see a big difference in your energy level, your skin, like Dr. Fitness said. All right, your body, just everything. You're going to have better energy overall, okay? Your eyes are going to clear. You're going to even see better, man. Just drink water. It's just good for you guys, okay?
1: Yeah, and the workbook will allow you to track your progress. You'll be able to actually track how much water you're drinking and track how you're feeling and how it's impacting your body.
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6: Ice Cube's Big 3 basketball is heating up. Before the World Cup final, tune into Big 3 this Sunday. Reigning MVP Michael Beasley and the defending champion Miami 305 play a must-win game against the undefeated Dallas Power, led by coach Nancy Lieberman. Then Dwight Howard and the LA Riot, coming fresh off a win, look to knock off the undefeated Chicago Triplets, led by coach Dr. J. The game, played the way you love. 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
7: This is going to be an extremely busy month. I have to watch 104 soccer games, follow the pregame, the postgame, yell useless opinions at the TV. It's a lot. 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If you are 45 or older and at average risk, ask your healthcare provider about screening for colon cancer with the Cologuard test. 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
9: You know, a lot of girls be thinking my songs are about them, but this is not to get confused.

J-Wiz Kid, keeping this thing going. Tems is coming out with What You Need, but first it's Drake, Too Hard for the Radio.

It's one of them joints that's always going to slap me, though. We rocking out commercial-free for 55 minutes right here on 93.2 The Beat. I'm DJ Wizkid. Keeping this thing going, though. I got Mariah the Scientist coming up. Is it a crime? Some dope bag, Lil Wayne, a Millie. But first, we're going to go up with this gorilla, TGIF, which I can't wait to say that. It's Thursday. We almost there. Almost.

Yep, Snotty 3 points to the beat. I'm DJ Wizkid, keeping this thing going. I got a little baby coming up with Mrs. Trendsetta. After that joint, though, we're going to get you right. I'm giving away my last 4-pack of tickets for you to go to Aquatica down in Orlando. I think T-Roy's going this weekend. But if you're trying to skip them heat, the heat waves, the 100-degree weather, this event is from 4 to 11 o'clock select nights now through September. So we'll get you right, man. In the meantime, we'll keep this thing going. Leon Thomas is up next after one of my

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1: Darren just gave you 55 minutes commercial free music straight like that. It's 93.3 to B. What up? I'm DJ Wizkid, rocking out with you. On your Friday Eve, I like to call it, your late night, coming up at 8 o'clock. It's the top 88 countdown. We're going to find out who got the top spot. And this is the last countdown for the week. So we'll see who's going to take the top spot on this Thursday. In the meantime, I want to switch gears. I want to get you right because we're trying to send you down to Orlando. There's only a few more weeks left to back to school, right? So we're giving away a 4-pack of tickets for Aqua Glow at Aquatica Orlando. A little 2-hour drive away, man. Hit the, I was going to call it the E85. I've been listening to too much John Tolliver. Hit 95 to I-10. You'll be there in 2 hours in no time, man. A little fun in the sun before back to school. Giving away 4-pack of tickets, though. 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
2: 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Shouts to the homie T.I. with that banger. It's 93.3 to the B. Keep this thing going. I got Dave and Tim's Rain Dance coming up. And after that, we're going to kick off this top hit of the countdown.